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All I do is pray.

The blues walked in and met me. If he stays away, old rocking chair will get me.

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